is on a beach. Is on a beach. Is on a beach. Is on a beach. Is on a beach. Is on a beach. Is on a beach. Is on a beach. Is on a beach. Is on a beach. Is on a beach. Is on a beach.

0: Dexter ill today.
1: Mr. Kirk, Dexter's in school.
0: I'm afraid he's not, Miss Fishmore. Dexter's truancy problem is way out of hand. The Baltimore County School Board have decided to expel Dexter from the entire public school system.
1: Oh, Mr. Kirk, I'm as upset as you demand Dexter's truancy, but surely expulsion is not the answer.
0: I'm afraid expulsion is the only answer. It is the opinion of the entire staff that Dexter is criminally insane.

0: boy needs therapy. Lying down on the couch? What does that mean? You're a nut. You're crazy in the coconut. What does that mean? That boy needs therapy.
1: I'm gonna kill you.
0: That boy needs therapy.
1: Granny Gazoo, let's have a cheese. Now when I count three.
0: And

0: avalanche is above, business continues below.
1: Did I ever tell you the story about
2: Cowboy?

Does this count as a proof of life, or is it merely a souvenir? As a youth, I was scrutinized, skin dark like the moon, I like the most high tech.